Thank you.

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0: I'll just switch this off. 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

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By this time, I reached the door, I had indeed turned into a Camposaurus Electus. 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

0: Rexus, Immortellin Crustal Bus, Crumpasaurus Rexus, Immortellin Crustal Bus, let's say Gratz, the one who murdered Fats, Crumpasaurus Rex.
1: December.

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It's the 5th of July. Down a one-way walkway. It's quite peaceful. It's quite safe. A radio plays in the background. 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Reflection on our window. And the road and more. You watch by 7 Dutch painters. 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And the road and more. Paris in the 80s. 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
1: There's no real such thing as death anyway.
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3: Uh-oh, I hear my song. 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

0: the functions of the brain, which is the wildest thing I ever heard of. I don't know if the brain has a single function. I know I stopped depending on my ears. No, someday I will will my brain to science and make it put it in a pickle jar to serve its first useful purpose. I don't know if the brain has a single function. I know I stopped depending on mine years ago. Someday I will will my brain, I just thought of this, I will my brain to science and they can put it in a pickle jar and it will have served its first useful purpose. These theories are gorgeous. They have the beautiful charm of having no possible bearing on reality. Because they see all sorts of things. You know, I think I've got things wrong.
1: Boy, you said it.
0: He's not just had them wrong, he's had them upside down.
1: But this sneaking suspicion.
0: He sits there and says, you know, maybe it wasn't right. Some of this was mine. Maybe life.
1: Be live.

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phone.

It's the 5th of July. Down a one-way walkway. It's quite peaceful. It's quite safe. A radio plays in the background. You know it carries a scar. Reflection on our window. And the road and more. You watch by 7 Dutch painters. Hanging a wall. It's open 7 days a week. And the road and more. Paris in the 80s. All the girls move by. The sun beats down.

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2: Here they come. 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Pushing the crowd. It's a stampede.
3: There goes our big blast of tear gas. I can't see.
2: He got me in the face. Oh, man.
3: There goes our big blast of tear gas. I can't see.
2: He got me in the face. Oh, man.
4: The one that touched me the most. The one that I...

There goes a red lamp, there goes a red lamp, there goes a red lamp, there goes a red lamp, there goes a red lamp, there goes a red lamp, there goes a red lamp, there goes a red lamp, there goes a red lamp, there goes a red lamp, there goes a red lamp, there goes a red lamp, there goes a red lamp, there goes a red lamp, there goes a red lamp, there goes a red lamp, there goes a red lamp, there goes a red lamp, there goes a red lamp, there goes a red lamp, there goes a red lamp, there goes a red lamp, there goes a red lamp, there goes a red lamp, there goes a red lamp, there goes a red lamp, there goes a red lamp, there goes a red lamp, there goes a red lamp, there goes a red lamp, there goes a red lamp, there goes a red lamp, there goes a red lamp, there goes a red lamp, there goes a red lamp, there goes a red lamp, there goes a red lamp, there goes a red lamp, there goes a red lamp, there goes a red lamp, there goes a red lamp, there goes a red lamp,

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0: You used to be a soldier, didn't you?
1: Yes.
0: Well, what do you how do you feel about the way things are being handled now with this prospect of a new war with Argentina?
1: I leave the confusion and conflict to other people. I haven't got a thought about it. The doctor told me when I came in here that I was never to think a horrible thought. That I was to fill my mind with beautiful thoughts and I'd live 200. And I haven't read the paper or heard the news for a long time.
0: So you haven't heard about this, the fleet sailing down the Atlantic?
1: I've heard about them, yes.
0: Mm. What made you fight in the first place? Were you drafted?
1: I had to. I joined the army in 1918. There was 3 million unemployed. And there was no work, so I joined the army.
0: And
1: couldn't continue.
0: Where did you fight?
1: In France, in India, in Egypt, Italy, various places.
0: Did you feel you were doing it for yourself or for the country or for to survive with your mates?
1: Survive with my mates, because I knew my mates on my left and my right wouldn't let me down. That's the only reason.
0: Mm. And at that time, what kind of thoughts ran through your head? I mean, did you think, oh, well, I'm here now.
1: I thought it was a waste of time. And money. And life.
0: And you still feel that about any future conflicts?
1: I do, yes. I think war, any kind of violence is useless.
0: It doesn't solve anything?
1: Never solve anything. It causes more problems. I mean, if I was to fight you and give you, or you to fight me, you wouldn't gain anything, would you? Really? In the long run. Mm.
0: So you're not satisfied with the way things are going?
1: No, the world. No, I'm not satisfied with the world.
0: Well, more specifically with the Falklands and that territory down there.
1: Well, I suppose I don't know. I couldn't tell you. I mean, the diplomatic side of the thing, I don't know. I don't know much about.
0: Mm.
1: I suppose we've got to, those 1,800 people we've got there, isn't it? We've got to look after them, haven't we?
0: Mm.
1: We've got to look after them anyway.
0: Do you think having a war in their backyard is
1: bloody
0: the best
1: ridiculous.
0: Way of looking after them?
1: No, I think it's bloody ridiculous. I think we could evacuate and put them in Scotland, couldn't we? Or somewhere. There's many places in Wales and Scotland and Yorkshire Moors they could put them if they wanted a sheep farm, I suppose. I don't know. But war, I mean, bloody ridiculous, isn't it?
0: Yeah. And you fought all the way through the last war, did you? Second World War?
1: Yes, I did, yes. Various places. War, I mean, just a waste of money. I mean, the country's broke, isn't it? Well, the money that's wasted and lives is wasted. And the cream of the country, you might say.
0: Mm.
1: All young fellas between, say, 18 and 40, I suppose. It's just a waste of time, isn't it? War is.

0: driving anymore. I don't flash on taking people out. And I was doing that. It's crazy, I know, but that's where my head was. That's over. And I'm really calm and relaxed about that stuff. And that's, number one, that's a tremendous thing. But closely related to it is that sense of rage about the reality of this war that we fought being as stupid as it is. There's no arguing anymore about it. It was ridiculous and it was absurd. Period.
1: Leave the governments aside to the rhetoric and to the bullshit. But when you get down and communicate with

We know how to use the targeting data for the missile and to launch the missile if we're required to, but to actually know where the target is for each missile, I really wouldn't want to know. I would feel kind of emotional about what kind of people I'd be destroying.

0: The functions of the brain, which is the wildest thing I ever heard of. I don't know if the brain has a single function. I know I stopped depending on my ears. No, someday I will devote. I will will my brain to science and make it put it in a pickle jar and it'll serve its first useful purpose. I don't know if the brain has a single function. I know I stopped depending on mine years ago. Someday I will will my brain, I just thought of this, I will my brain to science and they can put it in a pickle jar and it will have served its first useful purpose. These theories are gorgeous. They have the beautiful charm of having no possible bearing on reality. Because they see all sorts of things.
1: I think I've got things wrong.
0: Boy, you said it.
2: He's not just had it wrong, he's had it upside down.
1: Sneaking suspicion.
0: He sits there and says, no, maybe it wasn't right. Some of this was mine.
1: Maybe life.
0: Be live.

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1: Watson, you're always so plugged in.

0: Here they come. They're charging into it. They're just swinging into this crowd. Pushing the crowd. It's a stampede.
1: There goes a big blast of tear gas. I can't see.
0: He's got me in the face. Oh, man.

Oh, man.

0: You used to be a soldier, didn't you?
1: Yes.
0: Well, what do you how do you feel about the way things are being handled now with this prospect of a new war with Argentina?
1: I leave the confusion and conflict to other people. I haven't got a thought about it. The doctor told me when I came in here that I was never to think a horrible thought, that I was to fill my mind with beautiful thoughts and I'd live to 100. And I haven't read the paper or heard the news for a long time.
0: So you haven't heard about this the fleet sailing down
1: I've
0: the Atlantic?
1: I've heard about them, yes.
0: Mm. What made you fight in the first place? Were you drafted?
1: I had to. I joined the army in 1918. There was 3 million unemployed. And there was no work, so I joined the army.
0: And
1: couldn't continue.
0: Where did you fight?
1: In France, in India, in Egypt, in Italy, various places.
0: Did you feel you were doing it for yourself or for the country or for to survive with your mates?
1: Survive with my mates, because I knew my mates on my left and my right wouldn't let me down. That's the only reason.
0: Mm. And at that time, what kind of thoughts ran through your head? I mean, did you think, oh, well, I'm here now.
1: I thought it was a waste of time. And money. And life.
0: And you still feel that about any future conflicts?
1: Yeah, I do, yes, I do, yes. I think war, any kind of violence is useless.
0: It doesn't solve anything?
1: Never solve anything. It causes more problems. I mean, if I was to fight you and give you, or you to fight me, you wouldn't gain anything, would you, really? In the long run. Mm.
0: So you're not satisfied with the way things are going?
1: Ooh. No, the world. No, I'm not satisfied with the world.
0: Well, more specifically with the Falklands and that territory down there.
1: Well, I suppose we... I don't know, I couldn't tell you. I mean, the diplomatic side of the thing, I don't know. I don't know much about.
0: Mm.
1: I suppose we've got to, those 1,800 people we've got there, isn't it? We've got to look after them, haven't we?
0: Mm.
1: We've got to look after them anyway.
0: Do you think having a war in their backyard is
1: bloody
0: the best
1: ridiculous.
0: Way of looking after them?
1: No, I think it's bloody ridiculous. I think we could evacuate and put them in Scotland, couldn't we? Or somewhere. There's many places in Wales and Scotland and Yorkshire Moors they could put them if they wanted a sheep farm, I suppose. I don't know. But war, I mean, bloody ridiculous, isn't it? Isn't it?
0: Yeah. And you fought all the way through the last war, did you? Second World War.
1: Yes, yes, I did. Yes. In various places. War, I mean, just a waste of money. I mean, the country's broke, isn't it? Well, the money was wasted and lives. Wasted. And the cream of the country, you might say.
0: Mm.
1: All young fellas between, say, 18 and 45, 40, I suppose. It's just a waste of time, and it war is.

0: exploding anymore. I don't flash on taking people out. And I was doing that. It's crazy, I know, but that's where my head was. That's over. And I'm really calm and relaxed about that stuff. And that's, number one, that's a tremendous thing. But closely related to it is that sense of rage about the reality of this war that we fought being as stupid as it is. There's no arguing anymore about it. It was ridiculous and it was absurd.
1: Period. Leave the government aside to their rhetoric and to their bullshit.

know how to use the targeting data for the missile and to launch the missile if we're required to, but to actually know where the target is for each missile, I really wouldn't want to know. I would feel kind of emotional about what kind of people I'd be destroying.

It's the 5th of July. Down a one-way walkway. It's quite peaceful. It's quite safe. A radio plays in the background. You know it carries a scar. Reflection on our window. And the road and more. You watch by 7 Dutch painters. Hanging a wall. It's open 7 days a week. And the road and more. Paris in the 80s. All the girls move by. 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

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All right, we're doing two more songs. Anarchy, you wanna hear Anarchy? But a little bit faster. 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Anarchy, we don't do it one more time. 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Okay, Anarchy. 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

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Okay, Anarchy. 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

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But a little bit faster. 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

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But a little bit faster. 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Okay, Anarchy. 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

0: 48, 49, 50.
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0: Oh, hey, Watson. Just getting jacked up for the summer with my pull-up routine. 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
1: No, Buzz. We get jacked up because electric rates often go up during the hot summer months.
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0: people at all. Closeness, insecurity, and I couldn't go in a session and play like George plays. You know, I've limited vocabulary on the guitar, on the piano.
1: People don't think it's stupid. Maybe I like it, and I kind of listened to them again and thought, I do like it, really. I was just embarrassed, because it certainly had a lot of press. Well, you know, I'm pressing the erase button, and it is gradually going, kind of thing. You know, it's basically my fault. It was a bit of a goof-like on my part. But, yeah, I am trying to forget it rather than remember it. You know, it's nothing that's kind of, I particularly sort of want to go on about. You know, it's basically my fault. It was a bit of a goof-like on my part. From that point on, it was great because I could really start to forget it. And I feel a lot better about it now, kind of thing. Just the breakup of the Beatles, none of us have actually had any control since then.
2: This is the way Japanese Beatles sound to a rose.
3: Yeah! Well! Well, I don't know how I did it, but somehow I managed to fall asleep during a Beatles show. I think it was 1965 or 64, Shea Stadium, something like that. There were thousands and thousands of girls screaming, and I was all hopped up on I don't know what, and I fell asleep. It was towards the end there, you know, and John did his usual thing of yelling at everyone in the audience, just telling them to storm the stage. And I didn't realize what was going on. They started running across me, all over me, and you know, well, I'd fallen asleep with my legs stretched out. And the thousands of girls were running across me, all over me. My legs were pounded into a pulp. I had to be taken to the hospital, and a week later they had to be amputated. So when John Lennon had died, well, you know, he was a great artist and everything, but that man was responsible for the loss of my feet, indirectly.
4: Silver will never make you. Reaper will never make you. Reaper will never make you.

0: I think Ringo cursed at me the first time he met me, but I didn't understand it, so I said, fine, thank you.
1: And the noise was unbelievable, and there were police yelling through tannoy systems saying, get away, get away. And police came out, I remember, with truncheons. That was one of the ways they got the fans off the pitch. And
2: every record I put out was the song, you know, even more was the fan of EBC. I wrote in the lyric sheet because I'd had enough with the banning and for some reason, or even more was the fan of EBC. It was over that I copped out and wrote Mastication.
3: Not the most business-like way to start what was to be one of the biggest music empires.
4: It's in an old brown shoe. Yes,
5: that has a copyright. Yes, that has a
4: copyright.
5: Well, Kenneth,
4: the weather's raining here. It's not very good.
5: Stay tuned in with 5-Way
6: Link. If you've enjoyed this program, tune to 293145 67 meter dial. If you can't find that, drop.
7: The Christmas market. Those little potatoes.

0: Occasionally you get cheesed off with certain things, you know, but it doesn't bother you. People writing rubbish about you, which has rolled a few points into
1: that. Do you agree with that, John?
2: I agree with that. I've had a divorce and half a dozen kids.
1: Now, what do you...
3: But I was very drunk and I hit him. I hit him. And I hit him. And I hit him. I gave Spectre his head. Nothing. I gave Spectre his head. I'm

0: by the hour.
1: I couldn't believe they came out like this. Because
2: in a good old Marcel tradition, I mean, you have to record it from history, you know?
1: I was thrilled, you know. Anybody would. They gave Spector his head. It looked great, you know, and it tasted good. I was pretty damn good.

practice.

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Hey, nice boots.

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How does she live today? 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My scar is so tender. Another shot could open it again. Lies are weapons. 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

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That was fresh. That.

0: just gibberish. Paul said, "We never record anything for animals."
1: Enough in there.
2: Sometimes painful.
3: One of the kitchen girls remembers a certain Friday afternoon when a 160-pound pot of caviar had been ordered from Fortnum's for Yoko, who did not arrive after all. Two girls spread the 160-pound worth of caviar on a single round of toast and ate a slice each.
4: Yoko, you were in bed all...
5: We had a miscarriage or something, did we?
6: Well, you had a miscarriage, yeah. And I...
4: Yes, you'd had great problems, hadn't you, conceiving?
5: I know we had many miscarriages.
6: We did.
5: Yes, about three.
6: Yeah, enough to make us miserable about it, you know, think we could never have a child. Something wrong with my sperm, you know.
5: Many miscarriages.
6: Something wrong with my sperm, you know, because of the hard life I'd led.
5: I know we had many miscarriages.
6: And he said I could never have a baby.
7: And of course the royal family thought it was great.
8: I was embarrassed about it.
9: That was how.
3: The relentless English language newspapers next morning carried the banner headline, Beatles snub president. When a president happens also to be a military dictator, his wounded feelings naturally evince widespread sympathy. The concert promoters sympathized by refusing to pay Brian Epstein the Beatles concert fee. Other citizens sympathized by telephoning death threats to the British Embassy.
10: And right now, here we have the Beatles! Come on in, folks! Come on! Sit around the mic here. How you doing anyway? Welcome to the show.
11: Thank you. Oh, thank you. Very much pleasure to be here.
10: By the way, fellas, who's your barber? You do have one, though, don't you?
11: No, it's a dirty rumor we don't. No, we cut it ourselves.
10: Well, which one of you guys dreamed up this haircut idea anyway?
11: I think it was my dad, really. He said, you know, Paul, this is a bit square, this the haircut I had, you know, short back and side. He said, why don't you get a beetle cut, son?
10: Okay, fellas, what are you doing here and what are your plans for this thing?
12: Beetle help. Beetle help.
10: Hey, I hear you guys are going to make a beet blanket bingo type movie soon or something like that.
12: Yeah. So it's really like a horror movie.
5: Chairman Mao and Nixon naked dancing together.
12: Nixon and Mao dancing naked together.
10: Oh, sounds like a winner already. Hey, thanks, Beatles, and we'll see you later.
11: Thank you. Thank you.
7: Thank you very much.
10: Yep.

0: Big laugh.
1: You a Megan?
0: Mm-hmm. But you've saved lives, haven't you? And the point of the bedding, in a nutshell, was Marshall Thoreau, which recommended bodies and...
2: Well, see you later!
3: Gone completely bald.
2: Well,
4: John really wasn't too good with naked. John really wasn't too good with the lighting. John really wasn't too good with delayed action. John really wasn't too good with urge himself. John really wasn't too good with cameras.
0: What can one do? What would it be? Not just family entertainment, you...
5: First for Stew Pete and Mary Timberweed straightened out apples. Partaking of hospitality makes them more liberal by the terror their looks inspired. Carol Patton in the press office was one of several girls who mastered the knack when a Hell's Angel's hand went up her skirt, smiling with ghastly good humor. Naturally, would have been discouraged, not to say dangerous, to exclude Frisco Pete and Billy Tumbleweed.

0: Ugh, I have had no luck lately. 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
3: And it is always a lovely thing to watch the first day
4: communicate
3: anybody who has been through a calm course
4: spots into plain HZ.
3: Simple command process where you tell people to go over and touch a wall. You never heard so much trouble.
4: Puppets.
3: They never had this much trouble before.
4: Business.
3: Why didn't they ever have this much trouble before? Because this process integrates all the lower training drills and say, well, that's all right, buddy. Just do them all at once.
4: That's all right. Best interest.
3: Of course, you aren't doing them all at once, and he finds out that you need to do each one at a time. Fortunately, you don't have to do them all at the same time. But what does this wind up to become, then? What does this wind up to be? A gradient scale of observation.
4: City of this size,
3: whereby one reaches out
4: is very bad.
3: And receives in
5: the general feeling today is of despair
3: intelligence.
5: And sadness. Do you feel this, Mr.
3: Concerning
4: most certainly
3: life,
4: there are serious problems
3: forms,
4: in every facet
3: mass,
4: of life today.
3: Energy.
4: Everyone is distraught
3: time.
4: And discouraged. How can people
3: I woke up eventually to discover
4: confidence
3: that these training drills all by themselves, practiced with sufficient rigor, and coached well enough, instructed well enough, were
4: steps
3: on the road to clear all by themselves without any further
4: and
3: processing. Why? Because they directly raise the communication level as an individual, but they take another course. Instead of processing this fellow, you say,
4: seems
3: do it. And he says,
4: yeah.
3: You say, do it. And he says, with my hands, my feet, I can't move. You say, do it.
4: My wife
3: and he
4: I
3: says, all of a sudden, he says,
4: boom. My son.
3: Just about the time he's lying there in the exact position,
4: his
3: mother always sympathized with him.
4: Missionary college in Brazil.
3: He finds the coach and the instructor putting him back in the chair saying, do it.
4: Any of us can stand. I'm sorry.
3: And the circuits blow up, and after a while he says, you know, I can...
6: Which is certainly the most astonishing report this reporter has ever made.
3: It's a ghastly route.

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1: What do you
2: The poets, the writers, the scientists, the scholars, the children, wives.
0: So.
3: Tell the grisly tale of

0: Put your panties back on.
1: Because I know how much you like taking them off of me. Peel them off real slow.
2: Peel them off
1: across my big ass.
3: Across my big
1: ass. Do it now so you can eat my ass.
2: Do it now.
1: Which penis?

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The hearts are true, but the gloves are well made handshakes. The hearts are true, but the gloves are well made handshakes. The hearts are true, but the gloves are well made.

شبري ترافيك شبري ترافيك.

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That was French. That was French. That was French.

That was French. That was French. That was French. That was French. That was

desert. Engrave all the liars down in the mud. It is written.

0: responsible for survivability and is winnable by them. They have the nuclear edge today to attack our silos, our nuclear weapons, and still have enough left that if we retaliate in any way with, let's say, some surviving submarine missiles or something, that they can attack our industrial centers and our population. And it has been estimated by military intelligence that the casualties in such a war would be 10 to 1 in favor of the Soviet Union.
1: Good shooting, Captain. Hey, what's the matter? You look real beat.
2: The effect of this rifle, it's frightening. He just wasn't a man anymore.
3: This is Rash Control to Major Tom. We're going up to see the man working late in the lab, Thomas Dixon. And now, here's Tommy!
4: Let's have a message to all your fans, Thomas. Which one's this, the Funkopolitan or the Language Lab?
5: Oh, both. The world. The world if your fan club.
4: Tell them to come down and check out the heaviest groove, right?
5: Okay, hang on. One more question. Is it true that this new funk phenomenon that's happening here in the heart of Soho is the mouthpiece that the youth of today has been looking for so long?
4: I'm sure it is, because right here in the Language Lab, people can just get up and rap and toast about whatever they want and possibly win big cash prizes. Or records, or get a free haircut from James, or even
6: free
4: see...
6: trip to the latest gig in Madrid, the Funkopolitan.
4: No. They can come in and see the strip before they go down for a rap. Striptease, free for all members. See you there.
5: Great, but you can't blank your way past the doorman, unfortunately.
4: No, sorry.
5: Okay.
7: The wiggly, woggly, woggly worm. He slinkily slithers wherever he goes.
3: It's the wormy
8: Wiggly worm, he slinkily slithers wherever he goes. Where traffic's on the ground, nobody knows. When you've heard about the song with the luminous toes, then you've heard about the problem who has no toes. But you ain't seen the slow worm, glow worm, tapeworm. Slips inside and lays a bridge, you ain't fit the

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0: It's all.
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1: Because I don't know if you like taking them off of me. I mean, I peel them off real slow.
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2: Whereby one reaches out and receives intelligence. Do you feel this, Mr. Mayor?
3: Concerning
2: most certainly
3: light,
2: there are serious problems,
3: forms,
2: every facet of
3: mass,
2: life today.
3: Energy.
2: Everyone is distraught,
3: time,
2: and discouraged. How can people
3: woke up eventually to discover
2: confidence
3: that these training drills all by themselves, practiced with sufficient rigor, and coached well enough,
2: instructed well enough,
3: were
2: my own,
3: steps
2: my own
3: on the road to clear all by themselves without any further
2: and
3: processing.
2: When
3: why? Because they
2: up,
3: directly raise the communication level as an individual, but they take another
2: speed.
3: Course. Instead of processing this fellow, you say,
2: it seems
3: do
2: that
3: it. And he says, yeah. You say, do it. And he says, with my hand, my feet, I can't move. You say, do it.
2: My wife
3: and he
2: I
3: says, all of a sudden, he says, boom.
2: My son.
3: Just about the time he's lying there in the exact position,
2: his
3: mother always sympathized with him.
2: Missionary college in Brazil.
3: He finds the coach and the instructor putting him back in the chair saying, do it.
2: Any of us can stand. I'm sorry.
3: And the circuits blow up, and after a while he says, you know, I can...
4: Which is certainly the most astonishing report this reporter has ever made.
3: It's a ghastly route.

That was fresh. That was fresh. That was fresh. That was fresh. That was fresh. That.

0: have said,
1: I will go to another land, I will go to another sea. Another city would have found a better one than this. Every effort of mine is a condemnation of fate, and my heart is like a corpse buried. How long will my mind remain in this wasteland? Wherever I turn my eyes, wherever I may look, I see black ruins of my life here, where I spent so many years destroying and wasting.

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I wait for the day when they sweep away the city. 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

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You will find no other seas. 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Always you will arrive in this city. 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There's no ship for you, there's no road. As you have destroyed your life here in this little corner, you have ruined it in the entire world.

Of Tibetan unrest elsewhere.